0: Thank you. God bless you all, man.
1: One of the main fucking reasons we're here, right there.
0: Thank you, good luck. God bless you all, man. See ya.
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0: Hallelujah. Nathaniel Peterson, y'all. Mr. Andy McGann. My name is V. We'll see y'all.
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I just bought it a while ago from these two lawyers. And there was an old man living on it. I don't know if you have things like that here, like foreman on ranches. He's like an old caretaker, takes care of all the cows, fences and everything. So I wrote this song for him.

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There stood a man with a note. There you just suppose, I said.

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Judge says your payments are way behind. I said, don't worry, Daddy, you won't have it next

0: All I did was play it. I'm American, so I played it. I used to sing it in school. They made me sing it in school, so it's a flashback. You know, I don't know about it.
1: This man was in the 101st Airborne, so when you write your nasty letters in... When you mention the national anthem and talk about playing it in any unorthodox way, you immediately get a guaranteed percentage of hate mail from people who say, how dare
0: anyone. That's not unorthodox.
1: It isn't unorthodox?
0: No, no. I thought it was beautiful. But then there you go.
1: Don't you find that there's a certain mad beauty in unorthodoxy?
2: Yeah.
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When I was 7, she went and got herself a stepdaddy. I left home before I was 14 years of age. Figured I'd do a little better on my own. That's no shit. Then followed a number of years of kind of bumming around, living hand to mouth, and sometimes getting locked out, and sometimes going cold.

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But I always did pick on the guitar, put the hat out for the spare change. Let me get this right now. I know that you know that I know that you know that I know that you know that I know that you know that I'm getting spare change now. Thanks to you.

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They done called my little Carteron.

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There's something for everyone at 1.FM. 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

0: 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There's something for everyone at 1.FM. 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
1: Hasta aquí, Tren Jazz. 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
1: If we can have six in, if not we'll have to have two. Well, you're coming up at our end, aren't you? So I'll get one with you.

I've been walking Central Park, you know, just hanging after dark. People think I'm hanging on my